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1: Umuhi GCK is changing its course to the Federal Capital Territory, starting from the 24th to the 25th at the sacred grounds of Deeper Life Bible Church Headquarters, Abuja. Something extraordinary will begin. The sick will come. The burdened will come. The searching will come. And they will encounter Christ's wonder-working power. This is the Global Crusade with Kumuyi. From the 26th to the 29th of June, 2026, the Crusade moves to the nation's most iconic ground, the National Stadium, FCT Abuja. An entire nation's capital will be filled with the evidence of God's mighty power as the Word of God goes forth with signs, wonders, and undeniable power. The power moves to Gboko.
2: On the 30th of June, 2026, at the police field, opposite the stadium, Gboko,
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0: Happens when Christ breaks the yoke of sin and Satan, breaking the yoke through Christ.
1: And on the 1st and 2nd of July, the All Believers and Ministers Conference at the same ground declares, transformed for effective ministry. Then the power moves one final time to Otukpo. From the 3rd to the 6th of July 2026, multitudes will gather at the Deeper Life New Conference Center after Double K, Old Otobi Road, GRA, Otukpo. Every evening at 5 o'clock, a people long burdened will hear the word of the Lord and they will walk away free. Glorious freedom through Christ. Not partial freedom, not temporary freedom. Glorious, total, complete through Christ alone. And on the 3rd and 6th of July, at the Ochidoma Palace Square, Otukpo, the All Believers and Ministers Conference will ring with one declaration: renewed in His image for greater exploits. Because the Church of God in Otukpo is not stepping back, it is stepping up. Then on Saturday, the 4th of July, at the Ochidoma Palace Square, Otukpo, a generation will rise. From 8 in the morning, Impact Academy declares, the unbreakable breaker. You cannot be stopped. You cannot be shut down. You were made to break through because the God inside you has never been broken. One mandate, one messenger, one God whose power has never diminished, whose word has never returned void, whose faithfulness has never... Benue State, June and July 2026, sound is ready.

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